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That's bad. Only last week, I murdered a rock, injured a stone, hospitalized a brick. I'm so mean, I make medicine sick.

quiet on the set. CO 85275, Subterranean Homesick Blues, number 10, take 1.

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Despierta, amigo. This is the voice you like to hear. From the heart of the pueblo, traveling into your consciousness, you've tuned into Radio Ghetto. El viento del pueblo, yeah. The waves for the people, reaching out to the world. And today we bring you some styly music. Scalariax.